0: dance.
1: British icons.
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With Helen Mirren on a couch on BFBS, Best of British. That's such a weird fantasy.

0: world. The Sinclair C5 was a great British creation. Well, how about this? Another Blighty Belter from BFBS, Best of British.
1: Too much

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Britain has made the following contributions to music. Steps. Hearsay. Bucks Fizz. A1. We just want to say sorry. To make up for it, we give you the best of British from BFBS.

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A1, 5, Liberty X, Hearsay, PJ and Duncan. 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Only corkers like this on BFBS Best of British. 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

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Well, how about this? Another Blighty Belter from BFBS Best of British.

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0: Unbelievable.
1: You thought the Corby Trouser Press was a great British creation. Well, how about this? Another Blighty Belter from BFBS Best of British. Amazing.

As British as fish and chips in the rain. What a country. Celebrating Britain's best. This is BFBS, Best of British.

as British as fish and chips in the rain. What a country. Celebrating Britannia's best. This is BFBS Best of British. You want salt and vinegar with that?

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God no. Incredible cuisine? You're joking. But when it comes to music, we rule the world. 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

Led Zeppelin, The Who, Fleetwood Mac, The Beatles, all British greats. Steps, S Club 7, Another Level. Well, they're British, aren't they? 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

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Steps, Hearsay, Bucks Fizz, A1. We just want to say sorry. 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
3: Murky, my brothers don't die, we just rusty bark. I tell your girl to link me at the coffee shop. Getting freaky in the sheets, we're taking body shots. 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Getting freaky in the sheets, we're taking body shots. 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

Britain. It's full of great traditions, like losing at cricket, apologising, describing the weather. But what about the music? Here's another winner from BFBS, Best of British.

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